to get more chicks. 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A couple of sips of this love potion and she'll be on your lap. So I gave some to my dog when he began to beg. And then he licked his bowl and he looked at me and did a wild thing on my leg. He used to scratch and bite me.

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1: 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I thought she was good to go with a little funky cold Medina. She said, I'd like a drink. I said, okay, I'll go get it. And then a couple of sips, she go lick the lips, and I knew that she was with it. So I took her to my crib, and everything went well as planned. But when she got undressed, it was a big old mess. Sheena was a man.
2: DJ Gillo, mezclando en vivo para ti.
1: Maya Wiener, you must be sure that the girl is pure for the funky cold Medina.